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0: Today's Cool 105.5, more variety from the 80s to now. It's Rick. Hey, good news on Phil Collins. You know, he's getting inducted into the Rock Hall of Fame later this year. Word has been he's not going to be able to maybe even get to the induction because he's had all of his health issues lately. But a new interview is out. He says, hey, I'm feeling really good. My health is as best it's been in quite a while. If I don't perform at the Rock Hall, it's because I just haven't practiced my voice enough. It sure seems like he would love to change his mind about being there. It'd be cool if he did.
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Make us a preset on there. I love the little feature that we have that there now, so you can have us around in summertime in the evening. 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

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Big new movie out tonight. I'm a fan of this guy, Nate Bargatze. Got The Breadwinner out. Really good reviews today.

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855. More variety from the 80s to now. Monday is going to be fun. USA 250 is going on this summer. We have the chance to win $2,500 to take an iconic USA trip. Hey, get to Niagara Falls or something on your bucket list. 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

0: Today's Cool 105.5. More variety from the 80s to now. It's Rick O'Brien. Good excuse to get out for a late night snack tonight. It is National Burger Day, buddy, which means all the big national chains have the deals. They might be the only ones that are open pretty late, but like what? Skinny Louie or Smackin'? 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

Hey, Bree is listening. Like, worth. Thank you, wherever you are tonight, too, for hanging out with me. My name is Rick O'Brien, and this is today's Cool 105.5. 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

0: 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It's Rick O'Brien. The storm's cleared out tonight for the big show, and I think tonight Jelly Roll was over there tonight. Let's hope for the same thing. Less storms tomorrow. 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

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Of course, it's America 250 this year. We are going to celebrate with you, hopefully giving you your share of $250,000. We're going to have $2,500 chances starting Monday, so you can take an iconic American trip. Think about your bucket list. New York City, maybe, Niagara Falls, Yosemite Valley. There's so many places. I hope you can win. Starts on Monday.

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0: She knows about your shopping addiction. 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
0: Hey, that's what I was going to say. 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

variety from the 80s to now. We're only just over 2 weeks away from World Cup games in Miami. Somebody spotted something so cool in a Walmart today. We got to go check for these, like, either tonight or tomorrow. I'll tell you about it next.

0: Science, Cool 105.5, more variety from the 80s to now. Now that it's getting close, I'm getting real excited about it. World Cup games are only just over 2 weeks away in Miami. Somebody spotted something so cool in a Walmart store today. Coca-Cola has made bottles that look like little soccer balls. Even if you don't like Coca-Cola, it'd be cool to have as a memento, wouldn't it? We'll have to get over tonight or tomorrow.
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Today's Cool 105.5, more variety from the 80s to now. We have Jelly Roll over at, I think, earlier tonight. This band's over there in a few weeks in July, along with Styx in Chicago.

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So ready for next week for you. America 250 is going on this summer. We want to celebrate with you with your share of $250,000. 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I hope you're around all day Monday.

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And who sang that song? 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
1: All right, let's get your day started with a laugh in the Cool Comedy Club. This is Jim Gaffigan talking about a summer family vacation.
2: Last summer, we did our first big family vacation. Well, I should clarify, we went to Disney. Now, if you haven't been to Disney as an adult, just imagine you're standing in line at the DMV. And that's it. Actually, it was Orlando in July, so it was kind of like standing in line on the surface of the sun. Why would we do this to ourselves? Remember when you were a kid and you'd go on vacation, you'd be like, why is Dad always in a bad mood? Now I understand. How can I spend an enormous amount of money, be uncomfortable, and listen to my children complain and whine? Disney.
0: Mo and Sally.
1: Curtis, give us today's life hack.
3: Well, if you like work in retail and like customer service face-to-face, mm-hmm. I'd be very curious to see if this actually worked. But if you place a mirror behind you where people can see themselves, studies show that they're less likely to act aggressively, because if they can see themselves doing it, then it's like, you know, they're looking at themselves like, ooh.
4: I've heard this. I love that.
1: I love that so much. You can see that you're looking like a jerk.
3: Yeah.
4: That you're looking like a D-bag.
1: Yeah. Oh, that's great. That's fantastic.
4: Oh, if I work, I would put a huge mirror on.
3: So if you're right, get away with it, try it out and see what happens.
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1: Good morning and happy Friday. Welcome to the Mo and Sally Show. Thanks for waking up with us. We appreciate that. We do have some dad jokes.
2: Dad jokes are bad jokes. It's sad, but it's true.
1: Bad joke, dad joke Friday.
2: If you love your dad's jokes, the joke is on you.
1: Of course, so we've got Andy on the phone. All right, Andy, what do you got?
3: All right. So why did the math book look sad?
1: Why did the math book look sad? I don't know.
4: I don't know.
3: Because it had too many problems.
5: Ah, I don't hate those.
4: That's a good one, Andy.
1: All right, what else you
3: All
1: got?
3: All right, so what do you call a pencil with two erasers?
1: A pencil with two erasers.
5: Not effective.
1: My kind of pencil, I don't know, what?
3: Pointless.
5: Pointless. Pointless. Ah, see, I was actually kind of close.
4: You were, Curtis.
1: I was also thinking unleaded.
3: Right.
1: Thank you, Andy.
3: You're welcome. You guys have a great weekend.
5: You
3: Take
5: too.
3: Care.
5: Love you
3: guys.
4: Bye.
1: Bye. Love you back.
5: Did you put that sound in there?
1: What sound? I told you it sounded like he farted or burped or something.
4: You think it was a car?
5: I thought it was a car, but I didn't hear it that clearly.
1: You know what? I'll go back and I'll isolate the sound.
5: Because now I'm coming around to what Mo was saying.
1: I told you something was going on. He either burped or he was having a little gas issue.
4: I don't think it came from him.
1: All right. I'll hit the instant replay. Mm. All right. So Richard in North Palm Beach, he started us off this morning, and I liked his dad joke.
4: Yeah.
1: What's the opposite of isolate? Isolate? You so early.
4: I love it.
1: You so early.
4: I so late.
1: Yeah. Huh?
5: Yeah, I was saying sometimes it takes a minute to get that one.
1: All right, I saw this one online yesterday. I kind of like it. Mm. I think it's a great idea to wear two different deodorants, one under each armpit, but that's just my two cents. My two cents.
4: No.
1: My two cents.
5: Like, oh.
4: I
1: give you my two cents. No. Ooh, that was an epic fail right there.
5: I didn't care for that one.
1: You didn't care for that one?
5: No.
1: I took a picture of it, put it on my phone and everything,
4: just so
1: I could tell it on the...
4: Wow, you went to all that?
1: I did.
5: I wouldn't have admitted that, but...
4: I would have said I was forced at gunpoint to say that joke.
1: Somebody said yes. Last night, after dinner, somebody stopped me in the parking lot, put a gun to my head and said, "You will tell this dad joke on the air tomorrow."
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1: My name is Mo. She's my wife and co-host, caretaker of cats. Good morning, Sally.
2: Hello.
1: And producer Curtis.
3: Hi.
1: Right now, let's get to the educational portion of today's program.
4: And now, it's time for...
1: Random
5: facts.
6: 1, 2, 3,
1: I'm going to learn some stuff up in here today.
6: Fact.
1: Random fact number one. There's a condition called Cotard's syndrome.
3: And what is that?
1: That makes people believe they're dead and walking around as a corpse.
2: Oh my gosh.
1: That is creepy.
2: Ooh.
3: So you think you're a zombie?
2: Yeah.
1: Pretty much.
3: What happened when you got to go to work? Like, you're just not going to go to work?
2: Oh, man.
1: I don't know if you can get off work with that
3: syndrome. Googling.
1: All right.
6: Fact.
1: Random fact number two. 96% of homes in the United States have a bottle of ketchup. 96%.
2: Wow. We certainly do.
1: Yep.
2: Curtis?
3: Yeah, absolutely. Oh, yeah. I have multiple, I believe.
1: Random fact number three. Get this. America has more than 53,000 storage facilities. That's more than all the Starbucks, McDonald's, and Subways combined.
2: Wow.
1: The rest of the world only has 10,000 self-storage facilities.
3: Does that mean we just like stuff too much?
2: We like our junk.
1: I wish I owned a storage facility.
2: I wish I invented it.
1: Absolutely. It's just people giving you money to store their junk.
2: Yep.
1: In most cases, that's what it is.
2: Not all cases, but
1: not
2: a lot.
1: Not all cases, but yeah. And finally,
6: fact.
1: Random fact number four. The technical term for a burp is eructation.
3: Ructation?
1: Eructation. Like, oh man, I just had a really embarrassing eructation.
3: Ructation.
1: You know, like Andy had earlier?
3: Yes.
1: You know? Yeah, he had an eructation on the radio.
3: How to spell it for me, please?
1: E-R-U-C-T-A-T-I-O-N.
3: Eructation.
1: Eructation.
3: Cool.
1: Which is, yeah, all right.
2: I like that fact.
1: You do?
2: I do.
1: Well, there you go. Today's four random facts.
4: This has been today's edition of...
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1: Random
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32: Good morning.
33: Hello, everyone. Good morning, 6 o'clockers. Welcome to the Friday episode. My name is Mo. She's my wife and co-host. That's Sally.
34: Hello.
33: And that guy over there is producer Curtis.
35: I am over here.
33: Yeah.
35: Hello, everybody.
33: And today is Friday. But also, it's the final day of school for the kids in Palm Beach County.
35: As I like to call it, I'm going to have to adjust to seeing kids out in the middle of the day.
33: Uh-huh.
35: And not saying, why aren't you in school?
34: Remember that feeling, though, the last day of school?
33: Oh, my gosh. Yeah, you get to sleep in. You get to be lazy, watch TV. Yeah. You don't have to do any homework. Although, I was thinking, I think there was this crazy teacher back when I was a kid that tried to implement homework over the summer.
35: That's insane.
33: And they were like, you know, here's a list of books. You really should read these books over the summer.
35: Oh, okay. You got a reading list.
33: Yeah, and I was
34: like, a reading
33: list
34: isn't
35: not
34: that.
35: Homework. Yeah.
33: Well, still, I was like, you want me to read over the summer?
35: You suck!
34: I did that. Yeah. I read a lot over the summer.
33: Okay. Well, all right.
35: That's why you're always surprised when there's words and stuff that come up on the show.
33: Are you calling me stupid because
35: I didn't read
33: over the summer?
35: I would never.
33: Okay.
34: He might think it, but he won't say it.
33: Yeah, I think he just did, Sally. Oh, my gosh. Let's get started with Mo and Sally's three things you need to know.
34: Did you guys know a rocket exploded at Cape Canaveral last night?
35: I just saw the video.
34: Did you see it?
35: Yeah.
34: Wow. Yeah, work is underway to find out why a rocket exploded at Cape Canaveral. Blue Origin's New Glenn rocket exploded around 9 o'clock last night. It was during a test Space Force Station's launch complex. Nobody was hurt. No word on how it happened. The rocket was actually supposed to be part of a launch next week. So a new hospital has opened in Palm Beach County. The Allen B. Miller Medical Center is the first new hospital to open in the region since 1979. The 7-story facility is located near the newer Alton community, you know, off Donald Ross Road. 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And, you know, this is the third consecutive year that Delray has been recognized.
33: Nice. The 2025-2026 TV season just ended. Which show dominated the charts? That's coming up at 6:40 in What's Trending.
34: Partly sunny skies, scattered afternoon showers and evening showers as well. 87. 87-

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Hi there, happy Friday. Good morning, 6 o'clockers. Thanks for checking in on the text. Jules in Delray Beach checked in at

0: Lucy. She says, I've been dragging along like Pop Pop this week. And let's see. Danny in Hilton Head says, today is a special day as I celebrate my 80th birthday. Wow. It's been quite a journey. Thankful for still feeling like I'm only 65. Well, Danny, I'm 61 and I feel like I'm 80. So.
1: Well, good for him.
0: Okay, for, you know, Danny in Hilton Head, here we go.
2: This is your birthday song. It isn't very long.
0: Happy birthday, Danny.
3: Yeah, Danny, I'm glad you're still going by Danny. That keeps you youthful. Because, you know, a lot of people, when they get older, they switch it to Dan or Daniel.
1: Daniel.
0: Oh, really?
3: But yeah. Danny seems youthful.
0: Yeah, I thought, if I'm just being honest, I thought Danny was like 35 years old.
3: See?
0: Yeah. The name Danny.
1: Yeah.
0: I guess.
1: I agree with Curtis. I have a friend who I went to high school with, who we all called her Connie.
0: Mm-hmm.
1: Connie. Now she's Constant.
3: Yeah, see, you
1: and
3: get
1: I'm
3: older.
1: Like, why would you do that?
0: Really?
1: Nobody's called me Connie in 20 years. I'm Constance.
0: I'm Constance. No, you're annoying is what you are.
1: No, she's a very nice person.
0: All right. Curtis, Sally, and I have become the nosy neighbors.
3: Nosier?
0: Okay, if
1: yeah,
0: you say so.
1: That's a good way to put it.
0: No, this is kind of funny. The girl who lives across the street is home from college, and we've noticed that she leaves her parents' house like late at night, and then she doesn't come home until like 3, 4, sometimes 4:30.
1: In the morning.
0: In the morning.
3: How are y'all noticing that?
1: Because one of our security cameras catches her car going by.
0: Our driveway camera sends us alerts, you know, when there's motion and we, you know, her car's backing out or pulling in or whatever.
3: Sending alerts about other people's children.
0: Yeah. It has become, over the last couple of weeks, it's like, oh, what time did she get home last night? My phone says she got home at 3:30. You know, and if the camera doesn't catch the car or whatever and doesn't send us an alert, well, we can still go on the camera. We can, you know, go on the camera and run the thing back and find
3: out. Nosy for real.
0: Oh, yeah, yeah, seriously. And it's become quite the conversation at Casa de Mo and Sally. It's like, well, her car left last night at 11:30, and she's still not home.
3: None of your business, by the way.
1: None of our business whatsoever. Absolutely not.
0: But yes, we have become the nosy neighbors.
1: Yeah, we
3: keeping
1: have.
3: Parents don't even know when she get home. Yeah,
1: no,
3: you go.
1: They probably don't care.
0: Just, you know what? Ask us. We can tell you all about her schedule. Yeah, we've it's escalated from looking out the window to now checking out the security cameras. We're going to start things off in the 6 o'clock comedy club. This is comedian Andy Smith talking about camping at a campground.
4: My parents used to take me camping every year, not like wilderness camping. They'd take me to some campground somewhere. You guys ever been to a campground? Right? Yeah, yeah. It's basically a bunch of people who don't live in a trailer park yet like to vacation there. A lot of tube tops running around. A lot of drunken elderly people. I just tried to fit in. That's what I did. I just tried to fit in. I just kind of hung out with everybody else in some lot somewhere. Right? Like, what? Ed caught 40 bluegill. Well, pass the dirty ketchup. This is living.
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0: now on today's Cool 105.5. Welcome to the Mo and Sally Morning Show. Today is Friday. Friday, May 29th. Checking out birthdays and back in the day, Scary Spice. I'll tell you what I want, what I really, really want. Don't tell me what you want, what you really, really want. Mel B. Is turning 51 years old today. Also turning 51, comedian Daniel Tosh. Laverne Cox is turning 54 years old today. Noel Gallagher of Oasis is turning 59. Melissa Etheridge, 65 years old today. Actress Annette Bening is turning 68. LaToya Jackson is 70 years old today. And Danny Elfman. Oingo Boingo. But
1: a very big movie composer.
0: A movie composing genius.
2: Yeah.
1: I was watching a movie yesterday that he did the music for.
2: What's that?
1: It's called Send Help. It has Rachel McAdams in it.
0: Oh, really?
1: Yeah.
0: He scored Beetlejuice, Batman, Sleepy Hollow, yeah. Mission Impossible, Men in Black. The list goes on and on and on. Danny Elfman, 73 years old today. Let's go back in time. May 29th, 1942.
3: Of a white Christmas.
0: 84 years ago today, Bing Crosby recorded White Christmas on a hot spring day. 49 years ago today, 1977, A.J. Voigt became the first four-time winner of the Indy 500. On this date, in 1998, Cindy Crawford married her second husband, Randy Gerber.
1: I remember that.
2: Her first husband?
0: Richard Gere.
2: Yep.
0: They were married from 1991 to 1995. And the number one song on this date back in 1990, Madonna. She's got some new music coming out.
2: Yes, she does.
0: Confessions 2 is the name of the album. But this was the number one song back in 1990. And there you go, birthdays and back in the day. All right, the 2025-2026 TV season just ended. Which show do you think dominated the charts? That's coming up at 6:40. And what's trending?
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0: More variety from the 80s to now on today's Cool 105.5. Good morning, happy Friday. Welcome to the Mo and Sally Show. Today is May 29th, and here's what's trending. Well, the 2025-2026 TV season just ended, and Stranger Things dominated the charts. The data was collected from mid-September to mid-April over both streaming and broadcast TV. Now, it's worth mentioning that sports were not included, or Sunday Night Football would have won. Top three, Stranger Things on Netflix with 32.9 million viewers. His and Hers also on Netflix. They had 25.6 million viewers. And at number three, Marshalls, CBS and Paramount Plus, 20.7 million viewers.
1: That's one of the many Yellowstone spinoffs.
0: Yes, Marshalls.
2: Oh, there are like 500 of
1: them. Yeah, there's so many.
0: I can't keep up with those. No. Yeah. You guys know Tom Jones, right?
2: Of course.
3: What's new, pussycat? Whoa!
1: Oh, that's not unusual. That's the one I always go to.
0: Yeah, right?
4: It's not unusual.
0: Yeah, he's 85 years old. Guess what he's doing this summer? He's still out there grinding. He kicks off a North American tour in September.
2: Seriously?
1: That's crazy.
0: Yeah.
2: Wow,
0: at the age
2: of
0: 85. The Spurs beat the Thunder last night to tie the NBA West Finals at 3 games apiece. Game 7 is tomorrow at 5 o'clock on NBC. The winner will play the New York Knicks next Wednesday.
1: It to a Game 7. That's exciting.
2: Yep. Okay, so there's a new trailer for a movie, Disclosure Day, Steven Spielberg's latest movie.
0: Mm-hmm.
2: And it has some people thinking the movie is a precursor to a real-life disclosure about alien life. Here's Steven Spielberg.
5: I am much more inclined now than I was when I made Close Encounters to really believe that we're not the only intelligent civilization in the universe.
2: Yeah, but are we still an intelligent civilization? that's my question. Yeah.
0: I was thinking the same thing. What? Really? Okay.
2: All right.
0: And finally, you guys have heard of a home wrecker, right?
2: Mm-hmm. Oh, sure.
0: Well, this guy is literally a home wrecker. 48-year-old man in Pennsylvania. His name is Eric. He came home on Tuesday after drinking all night, and his wife was not happy.
2: Yeah.
0: She told him that their marriage was over. They yelled at each other, and he said, quote, "If it's over, I'll tear the house down."
2: Oh,
0: well,
2: no.
0: He went outside. He climbed into an excavator and began tearing the house down while his wife and his two daughters were still inside.
1: Oh, my gosh.
2: Oh, my gosh.
0: The wife called 911. Fortunately, the police showed up before anyone could get hurt. Here is Buffalo Township Police Chief Timothy Derringer talking about the incident.
6: His wife and two children were in the home when he started to demolish the home. Prior to the officers getting on scene, they were notified that he had fled in a vehicle. Officers had reached out via phone, and later in the day, around 1 o'clock, he did turn himself into our department.
0: Mm-hmm. He's facing several charges.
2: He's literally a home wrecker.
0: Yes, including causing a catastrophe.
1: Now, why are you going to mess up your own house? Because
0: right.
1: Now we got repair money to put into the house, and we got to bail your ass out.
2: And now we have to bail you out, too.
0: And he just happened to have an excavator outside.
2: Conveniently.
0: Right? That he knew how to operate enough to tear down part of his house.
2: Even though he was trash.
0: Yeah. All right, that's what's trending here on the Mo and Sally Morning Show. Curtis has your life hack coming up next.
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5: Good morning. Happy Friday. And thank you, 6 o'clockers, for checking in on the text this morning. Richard at North Palm Beach, of course, checked in with his dad joke.
6: Oh, nice.
5: For Bad Joke, Dad Joke Friday. Let's see. Ocala Kevin checking in this morning. Peter from Boynton Beach. TGIF in the last day of school. No more getting up at 4:30, he says.
6: Oh, wow.
5: All right. Good for you, Peter. And Lucy in Wellington checking in. Sean in Royal Palm Beach. Last day of school. Have a great summer to all the students and teachers. Well, Sean, yeah, he's a teacher. Mm-hmm. And he's got the summer off. And then this text says, good morning. What day is it? That's Photog Tom.
7: It's Friday.
5: It is a Friday. Yeah. And Curtis, how's your life hack?
7: This is more like a, I don't know, like a thing to remember. Like, especially summer's coming up. Everybody's about to be going on vacations and stuff.
6: Mm-hmm. Yeah.
7: And your tendency when you go to a new place is to, you know, take pictures in front of all the landmarks.
5: Mm-hmm.
7: But don't forget, while you're on vacation, to take some of the smaller candid pictures at like regular locations, just some of the smaller moments. Mm-hmm. You might end up remembering those better when you look back on
5: than the landmarks.
8: It's, little, yeah. It's more personal.
7: Right.
5: Yeah.
8: Right.
5: You're right. Everybody takes pictures of the landmarks.
7: Big landmark stuff.
5: Yeah.
8: Yes.
5: Yeah. Take a bunch of pictures and then go back to work and show all of your coworkers because they're dying to see all of your pictures from vacation.
8: Oh my gosh. We used to work with a man who did that. And God bless him. Nice, nice man. But I would be like, oh my gosh, I don't need to see 47 pictures of your vacation.
5: And this was before phone pictures.
8: He yes.
5: Would bring hard pictures just stand there and pass them to you. Yeah.
8: And you had to, you were supposed to stare at them for at least 5 seconds a picture.
7: I'm always getting accused of tainting segments. I want you to know, y'all did it this
5: time.
7: Just,
5: we just tainted your segment.
7: Y'all did it this time.
8: You taint my good news all the time.
7: That's right. It's I'm just saying, it wasn't me.
5: All right. Thank you, Curtis, for the life hack. Coming up at 7:30 this morning, Battle of the Burbs. We have your chance to win a pair of tickets to see Beetlejuice, the musical, at the Kravis Center, right here on today's Cool 105.5.

you for kicking off your Friday. Yesterday's Friday. A local beach has been named the best beach in Florida. Mo and Sally's three things you need to know coming up next here on Today's Cool.

0: More variety from the 80s to now on today's Cool 105.5. Thank you for kicking off your Friday with the Mo and Sally Morning Show. We need a Friday feel-good song from the 70s to play in the 7 o'clock hour this morning. Joanne in Delray Beach, she suggested something by Electric Light Orchestra. I don't know if we have that song.
1: Don't Bring Me Down?
0: No, not that one.
1: No.
0: I don't know if I've ever heard of this one.
1: Oh, well.
0: But I'll check. So yeah. May not be in our system. And Lori in Epistle suggested Le Freak by Chic.
1: Oh, okay.
0: I think we've done that one before.
2: Have we?
0: I think we have.
1: I don't know.
0: All right. Well, that's a contender.
1: Okay.
0: All right. But if you have a song, a good feel-good song that's going to make us, going to get us in the mood for the weekend.
1: Yeah, that's not obscure.
0: Yeah.
1: A song that nobody's ever heard of.
0: It has to meet the vibe restrictions
1: or
0: whatever. Anyway, if you have one, you can suggest it by texting us. 47142, type in Mo and your message. And Curtis Roland has asked me, did you talk Curtis into Saturday? I tried a couple of times, no answer.
2: Yeah, no, you're not talking to me into anything. What are you talking about?
0: Yacht Rock. Yacht Rock karaoke brunch tomorrow. At Lilo's.
2: He was under the impression I was going to change my mind.
0: I think so, yeah.
2: Oh.
0: Because you're not going. It's a no for you. Oh, Sally and I are going to be there. 12:30, Lilo's Street Food, Lake Worth. Benefit for Meals on Wheels. I don't know. I may have to do this song.
1: Oh, my God.
2: I hope you do. Have fun.
1: You realize people will have their phones out and recording you, and you'll never live it down.
2: That's great for the show. That's
0: exposure. That's good content. Yeah,
2: this is a man who posted a picture of the stain on his pants. Remember?
0: I did not post the crap picture. No, that was not.
2: Oh, maybe I did.
0: And that
2: karaoke is really not as bad as that.
0: I didn't think about the phones recording me, up there.
1: Yeah.
2: I keep forgetting we're not in love anymore. Go for it. Sounds great.
1: Not encourage this.
0: I keep forgetting the lyrics.
2: That's why they got the prompter. You'll be fine.
1: Yeah, you'll be fine.
0: All right, 7 o'clock, time for Mo and Sally's Three Things You Need to Know.
1: So work is underway this morning to determine why a rocket exploded at Cape Canaveral. Blue Origin's New Glenn rocket exploded around 9 o'clock last night during a test at Space Force Station's Launch Complex number 36. Did you see that explosion?
0: I saw pictures.
2: It was big.
1: It was huge. The good news is nobody was hurt, but we still don't know why it happened. The rocket was supposed to be part of a launch next week, and I understand there's another launch that's scheduled to go off today.
2: Later today? I don't know. Like, how are they going to be able to do that?
1: It's not at the same station. Oh, there
0: it's
1: it is.
0: It's on TV right now. Oh, my gosh. Shook houses and stuff around there.
1: But nobody was hurt. So a popular Palm Beach County pier partially closing for a million-dollar makeover. Crews have started working on the 990-foot-long Juno Beach Pier. Workers are going to replace the pier's deck and railing. Now, the good news for beachgoers is the pier will stay partially open throughout construction, and no word on how long this is going to last. And Delray Beach has been named the best beach in Florida. By USA Today's 10 Best Readers' Choice Awards, this is the third consecutive year Delray has been recognized.
2: Very cool.
0: Coming up at 7:30 this morning.
3: The juice is loose.
0: Tickets to see Beetlejuice, the musical at the Kravis Center that runs June 2nd through June 7th. We have your free tickets at 7:30 in Battle of the Burbs. I'm sorry. Can't do it today.
2: Yeah, you can.
1: Oh, yes, you can.
2: You're trying to get done too fast. Your mouth is moving faster than your thoughts.
1: Mm-hmm. Faster than his brain.
0: Yeah, my brain has not caught up. It's buffering. It's got that little circle going. It's buffering.
2: I get it. I've been there.
1: Okay, so today, last day of school in Palm Beach County. It's going to be partly sunny, scattered afternoon and evening showers. Our high today, 87, but the heat index is going to make it feel like we're much hotter, like triple digits. 74 right now in Royal Palm, and those are the three things you need to know on today's Cool 105.5.
0: Thank you, Sally. All right, today is Friday, May 29th. You mentioned the heat index. Today is National Heat Awareness Day.
1: Oh, really?
3: Heat is on.
2: Very aware.
0: We're very aware of the heat here in South Florida. Let's see. It's also Paperclip Day. Put a pillow on your fridge day.
1: Say what?
2: What's that for?
0: Nobody knows. You're just supposed to put a pillow on top of your fridge.
1: It won't fit on
0: today.
1: Top of our fridge.
0: All right. And it's also National Biscuit Day.
2: Now, is this an American biscuit or like a British biscuit? Because they're different things.
0: It's just a, like just a buttermilk biscuit.
2: Okay,
0: I think.
2: So then that's American. Okay.
0: I don't care. Just gives me an excuse to play my biscuit song.
2: That's all you care about.
0: You gotta kiss my biscuit. Give it a kiss. All right, just a couple of times a year I get to play that. And my thought for the day, there's no need to drive me crazy. I'm close enough to walk. Got today's good news coming up at 7:10. Right now, Justin Bieber on Cool 105.

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7: My name is Mo.
9: Why are you not wearing pants?
7: That's my wife and co-host, caretaker of cats, Sally.
9: Hi there.
7: And producer, Curtis.
10: Yo!
7: All right, before we get to good news, we have a talk back
9: from
7: our good friend, Ace.
11: Hello, Mo and Sally and Curtis. I love the show. I listen to it all school year. Thank you for helping me. Just wanted letting you know, today's the last day of hell.
10: These kids.
9: All right, he just made my day.
7: That kid leaves the best talkbacks. Yes, the last day of school. Have a great summer, Ace, and all you kids.
10: Might be the last day of hell, but don't raise no hell, okay, while you're out here in the summer.
7: Excellent advice, Curtis.
9: Have a fun, safe summer.
7: Last day of hell, but don't raise any hell.
9: Please.
7: That's awesome.
12: Bringing me good news today.
7: We heard from David Brown. His partner from Love Serving Autism, Lizette, is having a birthday tomorrow, and obviously we're not here tomorrow, so for Lizette...
13: This is your birthday song. It isn't very long.
7: Happy birthday, Lizette.
9: Yeah, I hope it's a nice one. So May is Stroke Awareness Month. I didn't realize that. An Iowa barber is working to teach his community to recognize symptoms of stroke early. So the American Heart Association says, get this, 446 people in the United States die from a stroke every day.
7: Mm.
9: So Craig Hunt, the owner of University Barbershop in Des Moines, Iowa, is a stroke survivor. You see, 10 years ago, while he was cutting hair, he had a stroke. So now, in partnership with the American Heart Association of Iowa, Craig is spearheading what he calls blood pressures in barbershops. It's an effort to bring local nurses into barbershops and take blood pressure for free. So while people are getting their hair cut, a nurse will take their blood pressure.
7: Mm-hmm. Okay.
9: What a great idea. Here's Craig and one of his clients named Wes.
14: So I was like scared to death, like, dang, am I going to lose movement? How am I going to work?
15: This served as a really great platform to kind of bring some great education to the community and say, hey, if this could happen to Craig, this could happen to anybody.
9: Yeah, so now there's nurses coming into his barbershop taking people's blood pressure because high blood pressure is an indicator that, you know, you could have a stroke.
7: That's a good guy right there.
9: That's a really good guy. You know, this happened to him 10 years ago, and his son was only like a couple weeks old when this happened, so it was really an awakening moment for him.
7: Now, my dad owned a barbershop.
9: Yeah,
7: he was
9: right.
7: A barber.
9: Yeah,
7: yeah. And he didn't do anything like that. When he didn't have any customers, he would take a nap in his barber chair. That's a true story right there. Yeah, sometimes he'd even lock the door. Customers have to bang on the door and wake him up so they could get a haircut.
10: He's like, I ain't got nobody. I'm not trying to get nobody either.
7: No. He
9: don't interrupt my nap.
7: He'd get in the chair and take a nap. All right. There you go. Today's good news. Coming up next here on the Mo and Sally Morning Show, we're going to be live on the Cool 105.5 Facebook page for the show, behind the show. At 7:30, we'll play Battle of the Burbs for those tickets to see Beetlejuice, the musical, at the Kravis Center. And got a birthday prank call coming up around 7:40-ish this morning.
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2: 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Which to take? Why?
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0: 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I'm John Morgan of Morgan & Morgan. 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

0: Le Freak. Thank you, Lori and the Pizzle, for suggesting Chic here on the Mo and Sally Morning Show. Happy Friday. I know we did good news a few minutes ago, but I have some more good news I wanted to share.
1: Okay.
0: I found this online this morning. Kaiser, I'm just reading the headlines, okay?
1: Okay.
0: Kaiser University women's tennis wins first national title in more than two decades.
1: Wow! Good for you.
0: And Oxbridge Academy wins first ever state softball championship in West Palm Beach.
2: Nice.
0: So congratulations.
1: That's great news.
0: Got lots of champions here.
1: I love it.
0: Now the question is, will you be a champion this morning on Battle of the Burbs? We need two contestants to play the game. That's coming up next. And if you win, you get a pair of tickets to see Beetlejuice the Musical at the Kravis Center. All right, so if you want to represent your city, call us now. 1-888-888-3

0: More variety from the 80s to now on today's Cool 105.5. Happy Friday, Mo and Sally Morning Show. It's time for Battle of the Burbs. Two cities going head-to-head for a pair of tickets to see Beetlejuice the Musical at the Kravis Center that runs June 2nd through June 7th.
1: Y'all ready for this?
0: All right. We are ready. Who's playing the game today, Sally?
2: Okay, representing Port St. Lucie, it is Lisa. Hi, Lisa.
3: Hi.
0: Good morning, Lisa.
2: And you are going up against Dave, who is representing Boca. Hi there, Dave.
4: Good morning.
2: Morning.
5: Good morning.
0: Good morning, Dave. Sounds very serious. Good morning, Dave.
5: He's
0: good
5: focusing. Morning.
0: Lisa. Yeah, he's focused. Welcome to the show. Happy Friday, and thank you for kicking it off with the Mo and Sally Show. We appreciate that. I'm going to ask you trivia questions. If you know the answer, you shout out your name to buzz in. If you blurt out the answer first, that point will not count, and your opponent will have a chance to steal that point away. Best of five. Good luck to you both. Here we go with question number one. What candy slogan said, "Sometimes you feel like a nut, sometimes you don't"?
3: Lisa.
2: Lisa, your guess.
3: Almond Joy?
0: Let's see if that's correct.
6: Sometimes you feel like a nut. Sometimes you don't. Almond Joy nuts.
7: Mounds don't.
0: There you go.
2: There
0: that's
2: you
0: correct.
2: Go. Point for Lisa.
0: Question number two. According to the expression, a person who is bragging is said to be tooting their own what?
4: Dave.
5: Lisa.
2: I heard Dave first. Dave, your guess?
4: Horn.
5: Horn's correct.
2: Horn, yeah.
0: Question number three. By definition, an au pair looks after a person's what?
3: Lisa.
2: Lisa, your guess?
3: Family?
5: I'm looking for something a little more specific. Sorry.
2: So we're not going to take that. Dave, would you like a shot at that?
4: Children?
5: That's
4: children.
5: Correct.
0: That is correct.
5: Yeah.
0: All right. We're up to question number four. In a 1979 song, the Village People sing about being in which branch?
3: Lisa,
2: your guess?
3: YMCA?
5: No.
2: No, that's not correct. Finish the question, Mo.
0: In a 1979 song, the Village People sing about being in which branch of the military?
2: Dave, you get a shot.
4: I'll have to say Army.
2: Not the Army.
0: Incorrect.
2: Okay.
0: All right.
2: So,
0: score.
2: Port St. Lucie has one. Boca has two. So, Lisa, you have to get question number five to stay in the game.
0: What was the name of the iconic 1970s disco movie starring John Travolta?
3: Lisa,
2: your guess?
3: Saturday Night Live?
5: Well,
2: no.
5: No.
2: That
5: means they won.
2: Means
0: yeah,
2: they've won.
0: Nope, not Saturday Night Live.
5: It was Fever.
2: Saturday Night Fever.
5: Sorry, Lisa.
2: Sorry, Lisa.
5: I love how you put iconic in there.
0: You don't think Saturday Night Fever was iconic?
2: I think it was
0: Come
2: iconic.
0: On.
2: Look, Dave, you won.
0: Yeah, Dave.
4: I am happy.
0: Good for you. Dave, got a pair of tickets to see Beetlejuice the Musical at the Kravis Center, and that's a win for Boca Raton. All right. Hang on, Dave. Coming up next here on the Mo and Sally Morning Show, we've got the birthday prank call.

0: More variety from the 80s to now on today's Cool 105.5. Hi there, happy Friday, and welcome to the Mo and Sally Show, and welcome to everyone joining us on Facebook Live on the Cool 105.5 Facebook page for the show, behind the show. We've got some shout-outs to get to this morning. There was a teacher shout-out, right?
1: Yeah, from Tulsa Todd.
2: He wants to give a shout-out to Susan Ross at Spady Elementary in Delray Beach.
0: All right.
3: Good morning.
2: A teacher shout-out.
0: Have a great summer. And also, there's an anniversary, right? Rosario?
1: Rosario and her husband, Pedro, are having an anniversary tomorrow. Their 39th anniversary.
2: Wow.
0: 39 years?
1: Yeah.
0: That's awesome.
2: That's awesome.
0: All right.
4: Whoa! Happy anniversary. Happy anniversary. Happy anniversary. Happy anniversary.
0: All right. Let's get to the birthday prank call. I'm calling Vicky. Vicky was set up by her husband, Darren. Darren told me that Vicky's car has been in the shop and she knows absolutely nothing about cars. So I'm calling from the service center to let her know what's going on with her car. And keep in mind, none of the parts I mention actually exist.
5: Hey! Let's get this phone party started!
6: We've had enough of your pranks. This ends now.
5: Wow. And we're on and action!
7: Hello.
0: Hi, is this Vicky?
7: Yes, it is. Who's calling?
0: Hi, Vicky. My name is Michael Rochburns. I'm calling from Service Center.
7: Okay.
0: You brought your Subaru in on Monday, and I have some information regarding the diagnostic test that we ran on it.
7: Yes, perfect. Sorry. Actually, my husband dropped it off. I didn't recognize the name, but great. What's happening?
0: Okay, so follow me as best you can because it can be a little confusing. In your engine, you have something called a proton sponge. Okay, the proton sponge absorbs a great deal of enzymes in your engine. So you have a defective proton sponge, okay?
7: Okay.
0: As a result of that, the Dictite valves in your shaft start to allow what's called moronic fornicite fluid.
7: Wait a minute. So I just need to replace that. Do you guys have that part available?
0: Well, here's the deal. The moronic fornicite fluid will seep into your shaft, and that's when the constipatic acid starts to build up, okay?
7: I'm so sorry. I'm at work, and I don't really know about all this technical stuff. I mean, is it very serious? Is it something that will take a while to order? I'm missing that part. I need to replace that proton part or something you said.
0: Well, follow
7: me. Everything.
0: Just follow me here. What happens when you get the constipatic acid buildup? It directly affects a special switch. That's what I'm getting to here. Now, cars either have what they call a George switch or a by George switch, which unfortunately runs about $600 more than the George switch. Now, that constipatic acid weakens the firmness of your by George switch.
7: Okay.
0: Now,
7: sounds like, are you saying it's more serious than just that sponge thing?
0: Than the proton sponge, yes. What I'm telling you is that the by George switch, now there is something we can try, it's a cheaper fix.
7: Why? Is there a significant price difference?
0: Well, yeah, you can, to replace the by George switch is $600, okay? But now what I'm telling you is we can pour something into your engine called Erectone, which will firm up your by George switch and help out your proton sponge. It's up to you. One is $600. The other is like $200. The Erectone fluid is...
7: It is the sponge or it's not the sponge?
0: Well, it starts with the sponge and then it moves into your by George switch. And that's where, you know, again, we can replace your by George or just pour in some Erectone.
7: Okay. Oh, I guess whatever is like the safest, I guess.
0: It's like if your husband, Darren, was having some problems in the bedroom. Would you want to replace his switch or would you want him to drink some Erectone?
7: What? Wait a minute.
0: Vicky, I'm not calling from the service center. This is Mo, Sally, and Curtis calling from Cool 105.5. This is the birthday prank call. Darren set you up.
7: Oh, my God.
0: And we're calling to say happy birthday.
7: Oh, my God. I'm an idiot. I'm an idiot. I'm embarrassed. Oh, my God. Wow.
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0: All right, coming up next here on the Mo and Sally Morning Show, we'll see if we have any dad jokes to get to, but I want to go back to Battle of the Burbs this morning. I asked a question. The question was, what was the name of the iconic 1970s disco movie starring John Travolta?
1: Mm-hmm.
0: The answer being
2: Saturday Night Fever.
0: And Curtis was like, did you say iconic?
1: That's not necessarily the word I'd use for it.
0: You don't think Saturday Night Fever was iconic?
2: What would you consider an iconic movie?
1: Oh, that's like Godfather.
2: Okay. That was the first one that popped into mind.
0: Sure. Yeah. Iconic? Yeah. Star Wars. That's iconic. Yeah, but Saturday Night Fever, you don't think?
2: I'm going to say
0: iconic. What does everybody else say? You can text us.
1: Yeah.
0: Are you Team Mo on this or Team Curtis on this?
2: Mo was highly offended.
0: Oh, my gosh.
1: I mean, that's partially why I said it.
0: Saturday Night Fever, iconic or not? Text us 47142. Type in

0: What is going on?
1: What happened?
0: With my microphone.
1: Oh, it's drooping?
2: Needs a little Viagra.
0: It does, because it's not staying up.
2: No, it's not.
0: It's not. I'm having to droop down to talk on the microphone. Oh, gosh, this is so embarrassing that it would happen on the air. Oh, my God.
1: You know what happens, though. You know,
0: it happens. You get older, it happens. Mo and Sally Morning Show on today's Cool 105.5. Welcome to the chaos this morning. We're having this debate right now over Saturday Night Fever, the movie, because I said it was an iconic movie from the 70s, a disco movie, and Curtis is like, really, you're going to go with that word? Iconic? All right, so we have a debate going on. Iconic, are you Team Mo or are you Team Curtis? So far, Curtis has no votes.
1: That's true.
0: Yeah, we got this Saturday Night Fever iconic, monster iconic. Mm. Change the world. That's Joe Z, Palm Beach County school bus driver. Jules, Team Mo. This is from Lori in Delray Beach. Saturday Night Fever is definitely iconic in my book. Sorry, Curtis. Love you guys.
2: Oh, thank you.
0: And two more texts saying iconic.
1: I guess I would have had to be there.
0: And Maria called and gave you the riot act, pretty much.
1: Yeah, she was really upset.
2: Hi, Maria. Appreciate your call, by the way.
1: Like, don't mess with her disco movies,
0: apparently. Do not mess with Saturday Night Fever. 1-888-415-1055. Hi, Mo and Sally Morning Show. Who's this?
3: Good morning, everyone. It's Andy.
1: Hi, Andy.
0: All right, you got dad jokes for us?
3: I do, but before I get to them, Saturday Night Fever is iconic, okay?
0: Let's
3: stop right there. Night Fever is iconic.
0: Thank
3: That's
0: you.
3: My vote.
0: All right, let's hear your jokes.
3: All right, so what's the problem with unemployment jokes?
0: Don't know.
3: None of them work.
0: Okay. All right, next.
3: Which days are the strongest?
2: I don't know.
0: Well, I think it's got to be Monday through Friday because of the weekends.
2: Saturday and Sunday are weekends.
3: Sally got it.
0: Okay.
2: Well, Mo, help me.
1: What's the actual answer? I don't know if I get it.
2: But technically, Sunday is not. Sunday's the first day of the month.
1: I'm really confused. What even is the joke at this point?
0: I don't know.
2: First day of the week, I should say.
0: Thank you, Andy, for starting yet another debate on the show.
1: I'm about to go to sleep.
3: You got it. Hope to see you tomorrow at Lilo's for the karaoke.
0: We will be there.
2: We'll be there.
3: All right. You guys have a good one. Take care.
0: You too.
2: Bye, Andy.
0: Oh, my head hurts.
2: Yeah.
0: I need a nap.
1: That's not what you said. You said you wanted some booze.
0: I need a drink and then a nap. Yeah. A local beach has been named the best beach in Florida. Nice. Got Mo and Sally's three things you need to know. Coming up next here on today's Cool 105.5.

0: from the 80s to now on today's Cool 105.5. Speaking of the 80s, we need a Friday feel-good song from the 80s to play during the 8 o'clock hour, song that's going to put us in the mood for the weekend. Mm-hmm. So if you have a suggestion, go ahead and text us, 47142. Type in Mo and the song you want to hear in the 8 o'clock hour from the 80s. All right, let's get to Mo and Sally's three things you need to know.
1: So nobody has been injured after a Blue Origin rocket exploded on the launch pad around 9 o'clock last night. That explosion was huge. Authorities say the Blue Origin New Glenn rocket was conducting an engine test at Cape Canaveral when the explosion occurred. The rocket was expected to launch several broadband satellites. Blue Origin said in a statement they will provide updates when they know more about what happened. So a popular Palm Beach County pier is partially closing for repairs. Crews have started to work on the 990-foot-long Juno Beach Pier. Workers are going to be replacing the pier's deck and railing. The good news for beachgoers is the pier will stay partially open throughout construction. No word on how long it's going to last. And Delray Beach has been named the best beach in Florida by USA Today's 10 Best Readers' Choice Awards. You know, this is the third consecutive year Delray Beach has been awarded this.
0: The 2025-2026 TV season just ended. Which show dominated the charts? That's coming up at 8:30 in What's Trending.
1: So on this final day of school in Palm Beach County, it's going to be partly sunny, but scattered afternoon and evening showers. Our high today, 87, but the heat index is going to make it feel a lot hotter. Right now, 75 degrees in downtown West Palm, and those are the three things you need to know on today's Cool 105.5.
0: Thank you, Sally. Checking out the SoFlo social calendar. Events happening right here in our community. It's happening tomorrow. A Yacht Rock karaoke brunch is happening at Lilo's Street Food and Bar in Lake Worth Beach. We're going to be there. They're going to offer unlimited mimosas, raffles, a 50-50, and you'll also be able to tip the singers. And 100% of the proceeds will go to Meals on Wheels of the Palm Beaches. And this is Roland's event.
1: Roland,
0: I'm giving up golf tomorrow, so we're going to see you there. And again, it starts at 12:30, all right? And Lilo's is located at 701 Lake Avenue in Lake Worth. So a Yacht Rock karaoke brunch.
2: That's what's up.
0: If you want something mentioned on the SoFlo social calendar, all you have to do is email me, mo@1055online.com. 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
0: Good morning salute to the Weagles listening from Hackett's Cove right in Nova Scotia.
1: Yep.
0: Steve Weagle, Karen Weagle. Oh, by the way, I should let you know, Karen, that in Canada now, you can get Kraft mac and cheesecake.
4: No, you know she don't want to hear that.
0: I know she hates mac and cheese. Yeah. Try it out. Let us know how that is, Karen.

0: 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Bruno Mars going to be at Hard Rock Stadium in September. 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
1: page. I've seen some clips from other shows he's been doing. It looks like a real fun show.
2: Oh, yeah, I bet it is.
0: I want to go.
1: Yeah.
2: Yeah.
0: But it's all the way down at Hard Rock Stadium.
2: No, you can do it.
0: All right.
1: If you say so.
0: That's going to be like an overnight stay and everything. That's going to be a two-day-off event for Mo. Welcome to the 8 o'clock hour. I would be Mo, and that's my wife and co-host, Sally.
2: Hi there.
0: And producer, Curtis.
1: Yo!
0: All right, Friday feel-good song from the 80s. Someone suggested Hall & Oates. What song?
1: You Make My Dreams Come True.
0: Oh, well, well, well, you. You know I'm a Hall & Oates fan, so.
2: You are.
0: All right, so that might have to be one of the songs we play this hour.
2: Okay.
0: All right, so if you have a suggestion for a Friday feel-good song from the 80s to play here in the 8 o'clock hour, text us 47142, type in Mo and your song suggestion.
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0: Random
2: facts.
4: 1, 2, 3, 4!
0: Let me just say this. I've got three facts. Curtis has one fact. I don't care anything about my three facts at all. I just want to get to his.
1: I hope I don't get us in trouble.
0: I hope you don't get us in trouble, but here we go.
4: Fact.
0: Random fact number one. It's a Wheel of Fortune fact. There's only been one time on Wheel of Fortune where the answer to a puzzle actually was Wheel of Fortune.
2: Oh, my God.
1: Oh, they used that before?
0: Yes. It happened on April 2nd, 2001. After it was solved, Pat Sajak joked that, quote, we have officially run out of puzzles, apparently. That's only once. Random fact number two. Get this. In 1974, there were more than 500,000 pay toilets in the United States.
1: What's
2: pay
1: a
2: toilet?
1: Pay toilet?
0: Yes, you had to insert a coin to get in there to use the toilet. Yeah, pay toilets.
1: So they were doing it like the phones, but they were like, was it by minute?
0: I don't know. It can't be by minute.
1: Did the crap close up? If you ain't putting the mo 50 cent in there?
0: If you're in there doing number two, you can't do the shuffle out there and put another coin in. No.
2: Wow.
0: I didn't even think about that. By 1980, they were almost completely gone. But yeah, back in 1974, 500,000 pay toilets in the United States.
1: I guess the places that still make you know, they're like bathrooms for customers only. That's still kind of.
0: Yeah, but, you know, not where you had to get out some change.
1: Right.
0: You know, what if you're doing the pee-pee dance and you're like, I don't have any change on me.
1: Yeah.
0: Fact. Random fact number three. Did you guys know this is a Mr. Potato Head fact?
5: It's Mr. Potato Head and a bucket of farts.
0: Yeah. Yeah, bucket of parts, not farts. I know.
2: Oh, that's exactly what I thought
0: it always
2: said.
0: Sounds like it.
2: Yeah.
0: When Mr. Potato Head first came out in 1952, it was just the body parts on sharp spikes. You had to provide your own potato.
1: Mm-hmm.
0: The plastic potato didn't come around until the 1970s.
2: Wow.
0: Yeah. And finally,
4: fact.
0: Do we dare? Curtis has random fact number four.
1: Okay. I'm going to say this, and then we'll explain it after.
0: Okay.
1: Did you know that Dr. Seuss, you know, like Cat in the Hat and all that stuff,
0: mm-hmm.
1: He once wrote a book called The Pocketbook of Boners. And also a sequel book called More Boners and then Still More Boners. So he had a whole series, now, I guess, of these.
2: What year?
1: Around the 1930s.
2: Okay. But
0: so he had how many books total about boners?
1: I'm counting three right
0: here. Three boner books.
1: So it might be more.
2: But
1: I guess back in the day, that word meant something different, like a blunder or like a joke.
0: Okay.
2: Oh. This with no commitment. That's a lot of streaming.

0: & Oates, yeah. Jane says, thanks for playing my suggestion. Nice. You got it, Jane. And we have room for one more Friday feel-good song from the 80s. If you want to text us your suggestion, 47142, type in Mo and your message.
1: What year Sexual Healing came out? Let me put that in there.
0: Go ahead. Yeah, go ahead. Put that in. Right now we have some sad news, I guess.
2: Oh, yeah. What's
0: Pass
2: going
0: along.
2: On here?
0: I don't know. We got this text from bus driver Barbara. She says, checking out for the summer.
2: Oh, yeah. Today's last day of school in Palm Beach County.
0: Off to find a new station?
2: What?
1: What you talking about?
2: Barbara?
0: What you talking about, Barbara?
1: You talking about radio station?
2: Is that a new bus station?
0: Or a new radio station?
1: Because why are you turning us up? What are we doing?
0: I bet it was your boner fact.
1: That might
0: be why she's checking out, because you had that fact about the boner book.
1: Barbara, please clarify in the text, because we don't need you to go away like that.
0: Yeah, we can't be losing listeners.
2: Of course not.
0: That's not going to be good for anybody. Uh-uh. All right, Barbara, you got to let us know. You're checking out for the summer to find a new station. Mm. Please, baby, don't go. Baby, please don't go.
2: Please don't.
0: Baby, come back. All right, player. Was that from the 80s? We'll have to dig that one out. All right, coming up next, the 2025-2026 TV season just ended. Which show dominated the charts? What's trending right after Maroon 5 here on today's Cool 105.5?

0: like you.
1: More variety from the 80s to now on today's Cool 105.5. Mo and Sally Morning Show. Today is Friday, May 29th. Last day of school for the kids in Palm Beach County. And here's what's trending. The 2025-2026 TV season just ended, and Stranger Things dominated the charts. Now, the data was collected from mid-September to mid-April over both streaming and broadcast TV. It's worth mentioning that sports were not included, or Sunday Night Football would have been number one.
2: Okay.
1: So, the top three, Stranger Things at number one, Netflix, 32.9 million viewers. At number two, His and Hers, also on Netflix.
3: I don't even know that one.
1: I don't know that one either, but it had 25.6 million viewers.
2: Never heard of it.
1: And Marshalls on CBS and Paramount Plus, 20.7 million viewers.
3: Oh, His and Hers. Okay, I've heard of this one now.
2: Oh, yeah?
1: And Marshalls, that's one of the... Is that Taylor Sheridan?
3: Yeah, that's a Yellowstone spinoff.
1: Is it Taylor or Tyler?
3: Taylor.
1: Taylor Sheridan, yeah.
2: How many Yellowstone spinoffs
3: there
2: are
3: so
2: there?
3: Many.
1: 76.
2: Oh, okay. All right. I knew there was more than three.
1: You guys know Tom Jones?
4: Watch new Pussycat. Whoa, whoa, whoa.
1: Guy is 85 years old, and he is still out there grinding.
2: Wow.
1: He kicks off a North American tour in September at the age of 85.
2: Good for him.
1: Wasn't he the one that the ladies would always throw their panties on stage?
2: Mm-hmm. Yep.
1: Yeah.
3: And he's the one that Carlton on The Fresh Prince always danced to.
1: Oh, really?
3: Yeah. And then you do the Carlton. Oh, yeah.
2: So unusual. I love that song.
1: Love it. The Spurs beat the Thunder last night to tie the NBA West Finals at 3 games apiece. Game 7 is tomorrow, 5 o'clock on NBC. That's exciting.
2: Yeah.
1: And the winner is going to play the New York Knicks next Wednesday. And finally, you know the phrase, it's all downhill from here?
2: Yeah.
1: It's all downhill from here. How would you interpret that? Does that mean, like, the worst part is over, or things are getting...
2: Or things are going to get worse.
1: Things are going to get worse. Yeah, how do you... somebody asked this question on social media. When you hear it's all downhill from here, do you interpret that as things are getting worse or things are getting easier?
3: Mine are... I interpret it as worse.
2: I interpret it as easier.
1: Easier for me.
2: Yeah,
1: that's what I'm thinking.
2: Like if you're biking up a hill and all of a sudden,
1: yeah,
2: you know.
1: Yeah, it's all downhill from here.
2: I'm coasting now.
1: You're coasting.
3: For me, I visualize, okay, you got to the peak of your situation and now you're coming down. Everything's crashing down.
2: Oh, okay.
1: Interesting. Right. So I'll reveal the results next, but I want to know.
2: Your
1: opinion. You can call us or you can text us. Our text number is 47142. Type in Mo and your message, or you can call us 1-888-415-1055. When you hear it's all downhill from here, does that mean things are getting worse,
2: mm-hmm,
1: or things are getting easier? What's your opinion? Results next.

0: Gaga on today's Cool 105.5. What are you laughing at,
1: I'll
0: Curtis?
1: I'll tell you later.
0: Okay. All right. Must be for off air.
1: That's right.
0: All right. Mo Sally, morning show, and producer Curtis. I'm just not on it today. I'm sorry. I apologize.
1: You're doing fine.
2: You're doing fine.
0: I'm burning up over here.
1: Yeah.
0: I'm very stressed out.
1: Mm-hmm.
0: I need a vacation.
2: Well, we got the weekend coming up.
0: So well, the kids got the whole summer coming up, and that's what I want.
2: Yeah.
0: I'm taking the whole summer off.
2: You are not.
0: Where do you think you're going, Curtis?
1: I'm going to try to answer this phone real quick, but never mind.
0: Don't worry about it. It's probably a telemarketer. Nobody wants to talk to us. Okay, so we mentioned this in What's Trending. Somebody put this on social media. They asked the question, when you hear it's all downhill from here, do you interpret that as things getting worse or things getting easier? And Sally and I are on the same page here. I would, you know, like you're biking up a hill, right? Mm-hmm. Which is tough.
2: It's all downhill from
0: here. And then you
2: here.
0: Get to the top and it's like, it's all downhill yeah. from here. Like it's easier. You're coasting. Ocala Kevin thinks it's easier.
2: Yeah.
1: And so does Andy here on Facebook Live.
2: On Facebook Live, yep. Going downhill is easier.
0: Curtis, you think it means everything's
1: getting worse.
0: Getting worse.
1: Yes.
0: Like your interpretation would be like you got to the top. That's where you want to be. You want to be at the top.
1: Yeah. And now you're going down.
0: And now you're, yeah. Like our career about 10 years ago. It's just going downhill for the last 10 years. All right. So 2,000 people weighed in on this. And in the end, 87% said they think it means things are getting worse.
1: Interesting.
2: Oh, they agree with Curtis.
0: Yeah, 13% said it means things are getting easier. So,
2: wow.
0: Yeah.
1: I Googled it and it said both are right. So it just depends, I guess. Just don't use the phrase. I guess it's too confusing.
0: I guess so. Yeah, it's all downhill from here.
1: Yeah, it never even occurred to me to have the easier interpretation.
0: It didn't.
1: No.
0: Interesting.
1: I've never heard that interpretation until today.
0: Today. Interesting.
2: I'll be darned. Okay.
0: Well, you learned something new on the show today. All right.
2: And I learned we're wrong.
1: No, I don't think you're wrong. We're both right.
0: According to Google, we're both right.
2: Okay.
0: It's just how you interpret it. It's just one of those things.
2: Okay.
0: And whoever came up with that saying, it's all downhill from here. Maybe that's the person we should try to contact.
1: We're probably long gone.
0: Probably so.
2: Sadly, probably so.
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Hi there. Mo and Sally Morning Show. Hey, we've got some good news. America is turning 250, and we're celebrating with $250,000 in cash. 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

0: Mo and Sally Morning Show. Thanks for kicking off your workday with us. We appreciate that. Happy Friday. We were talking about this this debate. Somebody posted this on social media, and they asked, when you hear it's all downhill from here, do you interpret that as things getting worse or things getting easier? And Sally and I said, things getting easier. It's like if you're pedaling on a bicycle to the top of a hill, and you get there,
1: all downhill.
0: It's all downhill from here. Curtis, you said the opposite.
2: Yeah.
0: You think things are getting worse.
2: Worse, yeah.
1: It's kind of like you've reached your peak. Now it's just going
2: to
1: all
2: yeah, now out. It's everything's going to go to crap.
0: Okay, so we got a talk back. Listening on the iHeartRadio app, you tap on the red microphone. We got this talk back.
3: I think your phrase, it's all downhill from here, it gets interpreted to be whether you're an optimist or a pessimist. If you're an optimist, it's all downhill from here means smooth sailing. Mm-hmm. If you're a pessimist, it means things are going downhill.
0: That's the first time I've ever been called an optimist.
1: Mark this date on your calendar.
0: Mark this date.
2: It's like the cup is half filled, half empty type of thing.
0: Same thing. All right.
1: Oh, yeah, yeah.
0: So we also have Tina is on the line. She wants to explain this to us as well. Hey, Tina.
4: I'm going to explain things. I want y'all to understand. You have a negative part and you have a positive part.
0: Mm-hmm.
4: Okay?
0: Mm-hmm.
4: All right, I'm going to go with the positive first. Positive means, say I'm going up a hill. And I know I'm almost to the top of that hill.
0: Mm-hmm.
4: I almost made it. I'm almost there.
0: Mm-hmm.
4: So I don't have to worry no more.
0: Mm-hmm.
4: Okay, here's the negative part. I'm getting older. And I know I'm almost, I done went from 50 to 80. I'm going down. Things going to get worse. Okay?
0: Mm-hmm.
4: So I'm down. I'm giving Curtis an understanding now. Even when he hit 50, he okay. But by the time he start hitting that 80, he's going down. Things going to get worse. Your knees going to start wobbling. Your teeth going to start falling out your half. So I hope y'all have an understanding of what Tina explained now. And I gave positive and I gave you a negative.
0: Got it, Tina.
2: Thanks, Tina.
0: Thank you, Tina.
4: Okay?
1: All right.
4: Okay. Thank y'all. Have a good week.
2: You too.
4: Love y'all.
0: Bye.
4: Hi, Sally.
0: Nah.
4: Sally, keep it up, girl. We girls got to stay on top, okay? So let's keep going up the hill, Sally.
1: Okay.
4: Love.
0: I might be more confused than I was. You're talking about knees wobbling, teeth falling out, hair falling out.
2: All downhill.
0: It's all downhill from here. Thank you, Tina.
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Well, this is going to be a great show. Toto, Christopher Cross, and the Romantics at the I Think Financial Amphitheater, Friday, July 31st, and we have your shot at some free tickets. 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

0: She's got a birthday coming up on Monday. Alanis Morissette on today's Cool 105.5. Thank you for kicking off your workday with the Mo and Sally Show. We appreciate that. I have to play my favorite talkback from today. Could be my favorite talkback of the year from our friend Ace.
1: Hello, Mo and Sally and Curtis. I love the show. I listen to it all the school year. Thank you for helping me. Just wanted letting you know, today's the last day of hell.
2: Where did he get that from?
0: I don't know. But it's fantastic.
3: That's great.
0: Yep. Last day for the kids here in Palm Beach County.
3: Yeah, it is.
0: The last day of hell, according to Ace. Hey, make sure you follow us on Instagram at 1055 online. We just posted Sally's latest recipe of the week, brought to you by Doris Italian Market and Bakery.
4: Yeah, it's crab cakes with a tartar sauce dressing, and I call it a tartar sauce dressing because you also dress a little salad with it.
0: The salad, yeah.
4: Yeah.
0: Oh, it's fantastic.
4: Yeah.
0: Yeah. Yeah. Are you a crab cake fan, Curtis?
2: I am.
0: Oh, yeah. These are delicious. Mm-hmm. And I like the fact that you didn't skimp on the crab meat. You know,
4: no,
0: some crab cakes,
4: no.
0: It's like, where's the crab?
4: I got this crab at Doris.
0: Yeah,
4: and
0: so
4: it's
0: good.
4: It's really good.
0: Go to Doris Italian Market, get the ingredients, and make it for yourself this weekend. 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
34: I'm so hungry, I could ride a horse.
0: It's snacky snack time, so let's wrap it up with our final thoughts. What did we learn on the show today, Sally?
4: I learned that, you know, the term home wrecker, it's actually true. There was a 48-year-old man in Pennsylvania. He came home drunk, and his wife was not happy, so she said, marriage is over. And he said, if you're leaving me, I'm tearing the house down.
0: Yeah.
4: And he just happened to have an excavator, so
35: that's crazy.
4: He climbed in it and started tearing down his own house.
1: With the wife and kids inside.
4: Oh, yeah. Wife and two children inside.
0: Nobody got hurt, thank God.
4: No, they
0: Yeah, he's in some trouble.
4: A little bit.
0: Yeah. What a moron. How about you, Curtis? What did you learn?
1: I learned not to mess with people's Saturday Night Fever. They don't play about that movie.
0: They do not. I mentioned this morning that it was an iconic movie from the 70s, and Curtis was like, really? You're going to use the word iconic?
1: Yeah.
0: Oh, yeah. And they came out of the woodworks to defend.
4: You got to support on text.
0: One person.
4: One hater.
0: One hater.
4: Yep.
0: Of Saturday Night Fever.
1: And disco in general.
0: Yeah. I learned on the show today from Curtis during Four Random Facts that Dr. Seuss wrote, well, not one book, not even two. He wrote several books about boners.
4: Yeah, but the meaning was different back then.
1: The pocketbook of boners.
0: The pocketbook of boners. Yeah, you're right. What did it mean back
1: like
0: in the day?
1: Like blunders or like small, like silly jokes.
0: Yeah. Okay, so yeah, blunders and jokes and stuff like that.
4: Different.
0: It's totally different. Don't Google boners at work today.
4: No, please don't.
1: Yeah. You can Google Dr. Seuss and boners and see what happens to you. I think you'll be all right.
4: I don't know if I do it at work.
0: All right,
1: I'm
0: going to
1: do it right now.
0: Okay. All right, that's going to wrap it up for us. Have a great weekend. Be safe. Work like you don't need the money. Love like you've never been hurt. And dance like nobody's watching.
5: Keep it real, homies.
0: Bye.
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0: Friday morning, heading towards the weekend. Gotta love a short work week.
1: Yeah?
0: Looking forward to it, but we still got a whole Friday to enjoy together. The Romantics, Christopher Cross, Toto, all touring together with a stop here. West Palm Beach, our Peak Financial Amp. 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

0: 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Throughout the show today, we've been talking about summer road trips, the snacks you have to have, the cartoon characters that you would like to have along on the trip with you, and then it's really great timing for you, right?
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No matter how you are spending the day, thank you for enjoying the music here with me, Jana. 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And we'll keep the music coming.

0: Thanks for enjoying the variety here on today's Cool 105.5. Summer is here, and for me, that is road trip season. Where is your summer road trip taking you, Lisa?
1: Oh, my goodness. We're going cross-country, Alabama, Mississippi, Memphis. We're taking it all across the country, as far as we can go.
0: Oh, my gosh. That sounds like it's going to be like a really good time. And lots of cool things to stop and see along the way. But when it comes to snacks, the most popular road trip snacks, they say, chips, of course, cookies, nuts or seeds, that's me, and granola bars. Oh, yeah. 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

Enjoying the music on a Friday morning, getting to the weekend together. Hi, it's Jana. Thank you for enjoying more variety from the 80s to now on today's Cool 105.5 with one of those songs I always end up singing along to. Can't help it. How about you? Extreme. It's More Than Words.

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4: 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Here you go.
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1: 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And always using the best judgment. 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

Thank you for enjoying the music. Hope you're having a wonderful day. Just past 12 o'clock. More variety from the 80s to now. It continues Delray Beach. 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

Don't you worry about that Monday just yet. We have a whole weekend to enjoy. Hey, it's Jana with you on today's Cool 105.5, keeping West Palm going with Alex Warren. Here's Ordinary. Happy Friday. This

I saw Adam Lambert get asked a great question when it came to the Mount Rushmore of American Idol contestants. He was like, Kelly Clarkson for sure, Fantasia, Jennifer Hudson, and Hayley Reinhardt. That's fun. I would put Adam Lambert on there. Ooh, and Carrie Underwood, too. They've done all right. Michael Jackson.

0: Thank you for enjoying more variety from the 80s to now here on today's Cool 105.5. Have you ever been banned from a place and why, Lizzie?
1: Around 18 or 19, I'm really petite and athletic, and when I was younger, I could really eat a lot.
0: Okay.
1: I used to go to this all-you-can-eat sushi place.
0: Oh, yeah.
1: And I don't look like I can eat a lot, but I would sit there, and I would pack in the sushi and, like, put these people out of business
0: if I could.
1: And eventually, they wouldn't let me come back. They would see this little blonde lady coming, and they wouldn't let her eat there.
0: Yeah, the ROI on that was not good.
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0: Hey, that's what I was going to say. 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

0: Thank you for enjoying the music here with me, Jana, on today's Cool 105.5. On your dream getaway, are we doing a five-star hotel or are we glamping it all the way out?
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1: Here's something that should not be as complicated as it is: getting a racist statue removed. 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I'm Akilah Hughes, and the podcast Rebel Spirit, Season 2, is about both of those things.
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getting the sequel treatment. 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I want to know. Melissa Etheridge here on today's Cool 105.5. 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

0: More variety from the 80s to now here on today's Cool 105.5. 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You get a choice between glamping it out or a five-star hotel. 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

Would you cry if you saw me crying? And would you save my soul tonight? Would you tremble?

Loving that Tina Turner on a Friday afternoon. Are you ready for the weekend? The vibe is real. Teddy Swims coming to West Palm, Amerant Bank Arena on October 23rd. We shall sing along with this one. Here's Lose Control.

Look for the Goo Goo Dolls to be touring through the Hard Rock Hollywood. That show's coming up on August 25th. It's going to be a great time. Hope to see you there. As your Friday afternoon continues, Elton John and Ed Sheeran coming up after Lady Gaga on today's Cool 105.5.

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0: No matter how you are spending the day, thank you for enjoying the music here with me, Jana. 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

More Workday Variety on today's Cool 105.5. While I am still trying to get to the theater to see the Michael biopic, The Mandalorian and Grogu set to battle it out with the horror film Backrooms at the box office this weekend.

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More variety from the 80s to now on today's cool 105.5 Journey coming to Sunrise in October. And it's a great concert in the Palm Beaches this weekend. Two nights of the Dave Matthews Band tonight and tomorrow, I think, Financial Amphitheater.

0: Journey keyboardist Jonathan Cain saying there is one reason why he's still in the band. Of course, he is leaving after this final Frontier tour. Hi there. Good afternoon, Jody, and on today's Cool at 105.5. Jonathan Cain saying that touring is a grind. The reason he is still doing it is because of the fans.
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Thanks for sharing this Friday with us. And more variety on today's Cool 105.5. So tomorrow morning, it is the very final West Palm Beach Green Market of the season. All the baked goods, the produce, coffee and tea, flowers, and all those great local finds along the waterfront, 8:30 to 1:30. And you can enjoy some live music while you're there.

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You know the term, once in a blue moon? Well, that happens this weekend. Looking forward to the second full moon of May. Sunday morning, it is the blue moon, though it will appear full starting tomorrow. All right, and there's a big blue moon experience in the Palm Beaches. I'll let you know all about that next on Cool 105.5.

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1: Hope you're enjoying your day at work. Thanks for hanging with us on today's Cool 105.5. Good afternoon. Hey there, it's Jody. I love a full moon, and we have a blue moon Sunday. So downtown West Palm Beach, they are hosting the Blue Moon Experience on Sunday. This is at Palm Beach Post Park. 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It is free. 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

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Lady Gaga beat out Bad Bunny for the highest grossing tour so far this year.

don't get to the theater much, but I think I'm going to go do this weekend because there are showings of The Devil Wears Prada 2 at Glazer Hall on Palm Beach. If you've never been, this is a stunning venue right on the water. You could sit outside and have a cocktail, and they are showing The Devil Wears Prada 2 all weekend. Two screenings tomorrow, two on Sunday, and tonight at 7 p.m.

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I think Sally outdid herself with the recipe of the week this week. 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

Roxette out on their 40th anniversary tour in Europe now. They do have some stateside shows. I don't see any in Florida yet, but we will keep you posted. Chicago coming to the Palm Beaches. Let you know more next on Cool 105.5.

0: Chicago kicking off their Windy City Tour right here in West Palm Beach. Hi there, Jody, and on today's Cool at 105.5. This is going to be such a good show. It's Chicago and Styx, both from Chicago, but they have never toured together, kicking off this one here at the I Think Financial Amphitheater. That's coming up July 13th, and it's two nights of the Dave Matthews Band this weekend. I Think Financial Amphitheater tonight and tomorrow night, and I just checked, tickets are still available.
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That from A Dirty Dancing, the Broadway musical, coming here to the Kravis Center this fall and starting on Tuesday at the Kravis Center. It's the hilarious Beetlejuice musical. 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

0: summer. I know parents, you cannot be happier. Hi, it's Jody. Today's cool at 105.5. This sounds fun this weekend. Summer break family fun at Seminole Trails Elementary School in West Palm happens on Sunday. It's a day of face painting, games and prizes, food and treats, and competitions too. Now, part of the proceeds go to the Seminole Trails Elementary Department. Happens from noon to 6 p.m. on Sunday.
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heading into the final weekend of May. June 1st is Monday, and that is the official start of hurricane season. Not expected to be a busy one this year. Fingers crossed. It's more variety on Cool 105.

Was a scorcher today. Felt like 100 degrees outside. Well, you could sizzle into Summerfest tomorrow. This event is going on at Burt Reynolds Park in Jupiter, an event hosted by the Women's Council of Realtors, Palm Beach County, and it features some great food and a chance to connect with local vendors and just get out in the community. It's more variety for the drive home. 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

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Voted the best green market in the entire country. 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

0: Weekend finally here. Very happy one to you. Hi, it's Jodian on Cool 105.5. And if you are a fan of The Simpsons and you don't have Disney Plus, you may want to consider getting it. Streamer will host 3 exclusive episodes that will not air on Fox. First, it's a double episode, Extreme Makeover Homer Edition. That comes out on June 17th. And then there are 2 full-length episodes that will air June 3rd and August 26th.
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Cheers to the weekend. UB40 coming to Hollywood in November, and then tonight and tomorrow night, Dave Matthews Band at the I Think Financial Amphitheater. It's cool. 105.5.

0: That one from Desperately Seeking Susan. Oh, that was my favorite movie when it came out. More Variety Cool at 105.5. Happy weekend to you. Hi there, it's Jody. And Madonna was recently asked to name her best romantic partner. She said it was John F. Kennedy Jr. They dated in the 80s. She said he was really talented between the sheets.
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More weekend variety on Cool 105.5. This is going to be such a good show. Lionel Richie with Earth, Wind, and Fire. That's July 24th, Hard Rock Live. And it was announced yesterday that the Commodores would be performing at the Great American State Fair. Well, they pulled out. So did Bret Michaels and Martina McBride.

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I'm looking forward to this. The Green Day-inspired coming-of-age comedy movie. It's called Nimrods, and it does hit theaters coming up August 14th. More variety for the drive home with Fergie on today's Cool 105.5.

It's a full moon, the full blue moon, appearing in the sky on Sunday. And to celebrate, Blue Moon Brewing Company turning their famous beer blue for the first time ever. 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

0: for Palm Beach County. Now we have to keep the kids busy this summer. Hi, it's Jody on today's Cool 105.5. So you know, Florida is home to several of the most popular amusement parks. There is this new study, and it shows that we claim 6 of the top 10 spots. So Disneyland in California, that was number one. 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Other top-ranking parks, they include Universal Studios, Hollywood, Epcot, and Disney's Animal Kingdom.
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Or Monday, we start celebrating America 250 with a chance for you to win $2,500 for an American getaway. Everybody's got to walk the mall in Washington, D.C. once. You have to have a bucket list place like that. We'll start the chances Monday morning, 8 o'clock.

Yeah, we'll see those guys at, I think, not too far away. July 10th is the night for Train. Dave Matthews out there tonight and tomorrow. I have so much fun if you're going. It's today's Cool 105.5. More variety from the 80s to now.

0: Today's Cool 105.5. More variety from the 80s to now. It's Rick O'Brien. It's going to be a good beach weekend outside of the thunderstorms coming through in the afternoon. We're going to have to watch for debris from that Blue Origin rocket that blew up at the Cape. They say that there may be pieces that come ashore over the weekend. They're putting out the advice, don't touch the stuff, call police. I believe I would do that. You don't have to give me that advice.
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7: Saturday, May 30th, it's Bare Knuckle Fighting Championship. Watch Connor Tierney versus Rico Franco for the Bare Knuckle Interim Welterweight Championship of the World. 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
8: You went to JCPenney to find those summer fashion staples, like shorts and tees from A&A in St. John's Bay. But you also scored cherry red sunglasses, a super cute straw bucket bag, adorable espadrilles, and a bold maxi dress that you can wear pretty much anywhere. And is that a sunny little suitcase? Well, with deals like these, it's easy to find exactly what you are and aren't looking for. Yes, JCPenney.
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